0: 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Could you please introduce your choir to our viewers and listeners and tell us where you come from?
1: Thank you so much. Good morning, Tanzania. I just know asante.
0: Asante. Yes. Only asante.
1: Only asante for now.
0: For now, okay.
1: Thank you so much for welcoming us. We are from Zambia and we are called the Golden Vocals. We are from Lusaka.
0: Okay.
1: Which is under the Woodlands Conference of the Seventh-day Adventists.
0: Yeah.
1: Under the South Zambia Union.
0: Okay.
1: Yes.
0: Can you tell us how this choir started and what inspired you to form this choir?
1: Thank you so much. This choir started in 2005.
0: Okay.
1: And we were inspired to come together as youths. That time we were very small boys and girls to use our voices, refine them into golden voices.
0: Okay.
1: And do that to the glory of God.
0: Okay.
1: We've been doing that for 21 good years.
0: Okay. And how many members are currently in this choir?
1: So currently the membership sits at 42. But here we came with 28. Yes.
0: I want you to introduce yourself to my viewers and listeners for sing two songs, then I will come back.
1: I'll delegate that to Tinta.
0: Okay.
1: Let us know which songs we're singing.
0: Good morning.
2: Two songs. The first song says Bale Wanga. It's a call to repentance. We are going to be talking about the need for us to ask God to prepare us for heaven. We're going to be talking about the need for us to repent and prepare for the forthcoming of Jesus Christ. And so, brothers and sisters, let us repent. The second song is going to be Nitumezi. Now, Nitumezi means thank you. We are literally thanking God for everything that he's done for us, the jobs that he gives us every day, the food he gives us, our parents, our children. We are saying thank you, God, for all that. May you be blessed as we listen.
0: Mtazamaji na msikilizaji wanakwenda kuimba nyimbo mbili kama ambavyo wamezungumza, na mimi Kiingereza changu ni ndogo ndogo, sitaki kurudia. 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

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And like a beautiful rainbow, glory streamed down from the heavens above. And all the angels of heaven were singing, Hallelujah, Hallelujah. For you see, Christ, the Savior,

Unaangalia Hope Channel Tanzania, nuru ibadilishayo maisha. Unaangalia Hope Channel Tanzania, nuru ibadilishayo maisha.